Oh, them a pre-my style it wicked. Oh, them a pre-my style it bad. Oh, them a pre-my style it wicked. Oh, them a pre-my style it mad. My style wicked, my style bad, my style wicked.

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0: parties. 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
1: Come on, bruh.

You're locked into the sounds of myself, Tim Garcia, on Rinse FM this Monday morning. And you just heard music from Puccio Rollins e la sua grande orchestra. That was a tune called Caravan. And it's from a record called Ritmo Italiano. Unspoken sounds of Italian tamburo, which is a captivating compilation of percussive Italian gems curated by Sardinian multi-instrumentalist, percussionist and producer Gabriele Pozzo, who you may have been lucky to see at Brick Lane Jazz Festival a couple weeks back. Might recognize this one. An edit of a very famous tune covered by Luis Enrique. This is the Dierdas edit. With you for the next 2 hours, myself, Tim Garcia, playing a lot of music from my record collection this week. Keep it locked to Rinse.

Feeling to have more music, less chat this morning. Let the music do more of the talking. See where we go. Luis Enrique with Más Que Nada. The Dierdas edit. I love that version. And this one is Joe Almond Jones. Chinko Westmoreland.

vocals from West London's finest, Ash Bear, Westmoreland, Joe Alma Jones. And this one is from an old Quantic album, 2002. It's called Blow Your Horn. Features Omega Watts.

music from Pakistani outfit Jalbi. Incredible song that was called Straight Path. And I'm on a bit of a mission to play more classics on the radio because I don't think it's done enough. So here you go. I still maintain that London's the best city in the world in the sunshine.

little bit of a crackly curveball, this one. But Polish jazz funk, a group called Crash. Polish jazz rock, jazz funk group from the 70s. This is a tune called Mazurek.

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0: matter. She called
1: sense.
0: Deep Ain't It.
1: They say the sky is the
0: And this one goes out to DJ Simmer.

definitely one of my favorites, that one. Juanco Vargas con Onda Tropica with Noche de Amor. And ahead of that was Camp Low with Coolie High. And this is, of course, none other than Sister Nancy.

That was, of course, Inni Kamoze with World of Music. You're locked into myself. That was, of course, Inni Kamoze with

music from the great Ray Barreto, percussionist, band leader, legendary musician. That was Lucrecia the Cat. And this is, of course, the Mighty Souls of Mischief.

music from Detroit's, well, Chicago and Detroit's Theo Parrish. This is a project called The Unit, a live band version of Theo's music. Don't know if any of you went to the Barbican yesterday, touching base takeover, Digo, Theo Parrish. Unfortunately, I didn't have a ticket. This is a classic. It's Walking Through the Sky on Rinse FM. You're locked into myself, Tim Garcia. Just over 40 minutes to go. Hope you're having a wonderful Monday morning. Keep it locked.

0: 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It's a tune called Timeless.
1: You're not vent, so timeless.
0: Incoming. Before I play something from the Linkwood family. Not gonna lie, it's one I completely forgot about. And then I was digging through my records. And got a real nice surprise. This is R.I.P.

Music from Antonio now. Sound on Sound. This is an edit by DJ Nature out on Mr. Bongo Records. I'm loving the percussion on this one.

the song I just played you was DJ Food, a song called Peace, as the Harvey's 30-something mix, as in DJ Harvey. And you can find that on a compilation, the new E-Soul Cultura compilation from Luke Una in collaboration with Mr. Bongo Records.

music from Jazeel Comrade. This is Boca Número Zero, Funk Carioca. Comes from an excellent compilation called Brasil Diverso, compiled, curated by DJ Tahira on his own label, Poeira Music. Ahead of that, you had Jungle Ones with The Jungle. We've got one more tune I'm gonna play you by fellow Rinse resident Sticky Dub. It's a real special broken Coltrane flip. Thanks for listening. You've been locked into myself, Tim Garcia, on Rinse FM. Back with you next Monday from 9. Have a wonderful day and keep it locked to Rinse.

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1: There you have it. Hello, guys. Hello, hello. My name is Niall. I'm back again at Rinse FM. Last time, we went through some retro songs, we went through some old stuff, we went through the catalogue. But today I thought, do you know what? It's a Monday, everyone's tired, it's about the sounds of tomorrow. Hello. My name is Niall. I'm back again at Rinse FM. Last time, we went through some retro songs, we went through some old stuff, we went through the catalogue. But today I thought, do you know what? It's a Monday,

Listen, guys, listen. What a year it's been so far, man. You know, thinking of UK music, like, we're in a really, really good place right now. No matter what you like, no matter what you're into, there's something for everyone, you know? YT drop Oi, you know? Jim obviously dropped Black British Music. We're hearing new David Bowie right now. On the R&B side of things, you've got Lauren Duffus, kind of fusing R&B, electro, indie, a bunch of different sounds there, and people like Kari. On more of like the jazz fusion side of things, you've got Kokoroko, who just dropped their new album, Tough Times Never Last. That's a great album, by the way. Check it out if you haven't already. And Odeal, of course. You know, he dropped The Summer That Saved Me. But right now, do you know what? We're gonna go with a new pick. We're gonna go with Sebo. But here it is. I Had a Line by Sebo on Rinse FM.

is Amore by Sibo, taken from his 2024 project Lambeth Not LA. Incredible, incredible album if you haven't heard it already, or mixed it rather. He's got some new music that's obviously just come out. He dropped Jook. You just heard I Had a Line. But right now we're going to switch gears a little bit. We've got an American beat by Knowledge, taken, you know, taken over, taken hostage by the incredible singer Monet.

There you have it. Six Figures, Afro Surrealist, Nat, Chef BK, also on I Had a Line as well. On here, you know, live, Monday, Rinse FM. And up next, we got a bit of a curveball. You know, it wouldn't be fair, you know, as the archivist I am, to not pull something out of the vault. So, Zeno Vinci recently dropped an incredible project, The Late Bloomer. But we're actually going back to his previous project for a track called Romford Road, a SoundCloud and CD exclusive, Romford Road. Really, really great grand track. Here it is, Romford Road, Zeno Vinci, live on Rinse FM.

There you have it, Romford Road by Zeno Vinci. And up next, we're going to go for a bit of a different vibe. Oakland and Stacey NKR recently hit us with Cosmetic, taken from their, you know, their EP they've got coming up. Cosmetic is a great track. Let me know what you guys think, live on Rinse.

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2: There you have it, guys. There you have it. That was Cosmetic by Oakland and Stacey NKR live on Rinse FM. You know, I just want to take this brief interlude to have a bit of discussion with you guys. You know, the name of this show, of course, is The Sounds of Tomorrow. But what does that mean? What does The Sounds of Tomorrow mean? Well, to me at least anyway, I think thanks to TikTok, thanks to doomscrolling, thanks to hypervigilance and, you know, everyone being chronically online, I think one of the benefits, if there is, you know, if there is few, because, you know, I have a lot of thoughts on music in the digital age, but one thing I think is really important I'd love to highlight is just the nature of documentation and how the scene, the UK scene that is to me, you know, it's not fragmented anymore. It's in a really, really great space where, you know, we have, you know, people who do UK drill, do hip hop, do grime, do something in between and kind of genre bend and kind of pluck from different, all different corners of, of,

to get mainstream success. What I think really highlights this, especially, is when we look at, you know, BBM, and we know he played New David Bowie and SOS previously. The album obviously cracked the top 30 of the UK charts, which is insane, which is incredible. Congratulations to Jim Legacy and the XL label and everything. But I think what that really highlights is for it to chart at 30, but for it to be the talk of the town, both in the UK, in the US, on TikTok, pop-up selling out, CD selling out. There was even this really cool zip, like Oyster card style merch things, you know, the Pete Television collab. With all of these crazy in-life and online activations, you know, incredible scenes, I think, you know, what that really highlights to me is I really think the future of UK music is beyond the chart. And I think it starts with us looking inward, you know. I think the Skepta joiner Lucas clash really highlighted a slight problem that we don't need to vie for American talent. We don't need to vie for American attention in the UK. You know, we can be very much happy within ourselves. Because, you know, at the end of the day, like, they can clash, but for what end? You know, grime is the byproduct of sound system culture and electronic music. It's not, you know, hip-hop is, you know, and emceeing and toasting is an element of that, but they come from very different places. So I feel like Joyner Lucas and Skepta is not only an odd matchup, but it's a matchup that didn't need to occur. And, you know, respectively in their own lanes, they can do their own thing. So again, coming back to the idea of the sounds of tomorrow, this, you know, this set, these songs that I have for you next, either are artists I feel you should watch out for. Again, we had Monet with Dance With Me. She recently

both nostalgic but also fresh. That's really, really important. And yeah, that to me is what the sound of tomorrow is. And I feel like going hand in hand with that, as we always reach back in a way for nostalgia, things of our childhood, you know, I think there is something to be said about documentation.

So, you know, kind of where there is debates of anti-intellectualism and there is debates of, oh, like everything's getting digital and no one cares anymore and it's not that deep, I also think there is a valid conversation where, you know, where there is a reaction, there is also an opposite reaction that also kind of occurs. Where, yes, for as many people that are on TikTok and inundated with news, information, data, songs and audio sound bites, there's an equal number and an equal number of people going onto Substack, logging off. You know, author Adele Walton wrote an incredible book called Logging Off and the Effects of Social Media on Our Brains, which I think is really, really cool and impactful. So again, I think all of these different things kind of intersect together and really cast a really, really positive light. I mean, at least for me, hey, listen, I'm hopeful. I'm hopeful on the sound of tomorrow. And hopefully these songs, whether it's, you know, someone like Cass Is Dead, who we've got up next, where I think it's maybe the sampling, people like Cass Is Dead, Tay Jordan, you know, flipping these juicy, you know, 80s, mid-80s samples into something new. Or it's new artists, again, like Brighter Days, Odile, Roman Flow with Two Black Boys, you name it. But yeah, that's what's coming up next. I've been Niall. And yeah, I want to know your thoughts, guys, on the sounds of tomorrow. Here is Zagadat Bex on Rinse FM.

There he is, Wilfie D. Up next, we actually have some Brighter Days family. They dropped an album back in March, I believe, called Audio Sunrise. Really, really good stuff, by the way. If you haven't checked it out, I highly recommend it. And up next in the set, we actually have Breathe live on Rinse. But I actually wanted to highlight a point about maybe something I just noticed in pop culture. Like, they say that, you know, in times of struggle, in times of unrest, like, things get dancier, things get brighter. I wanted to know, just like, I was trying to draw a parallel to see if I could, you know, toe the line between maybe how music is today and maybe it was back in 2016. It's hard to say, but all I know is, hey, you know, the music sounds great. At the end of the day, I love the garage resurgence, I love the grime resurgence, I love just how not only sounds are getting brighter and louder, you know, pardon the pun, but also just how genre fluid everyone is. Like, we just heard Bex, you know, and Bex is pulling from her both her Jamaican heritage, but she's also, you know, she's spitting, she's saying some stuff on that track. It's really, really cool. And I think Brighter Days do that really well as well, where, like, I don't think it's fair for us to be boxed into one genre. And at the same time, like, why not have 7 on one song? Make it a genre sandwich. Hey, who cares? But yeah, just some interesting food for thought. And yeah, like, for the rest of the set, we've got some other great new releases as well. We've got some Odile, got some Roman Flow. They teamed up for Two Black Boys back, I believe that dropped back in April. And yeah, we got 2 last archive picks as well, saved for the end of the show just for you. But yeah, that's how the set's looking. How is everyone's Monday today? You know, I know the weekend's just been... I know August is here. I don't know where the time has gone. Don't know where the time has gone at all, but I hope your Monday is treating you well. I hope August is also well to you guys as well. But anyway, I'm Niall. You're locked into Rinse, and this is Breathe by Brighter Days Family.

There you have it, guys. Breathe by Brighter Days Family, taken from their new album, Audio Sunrise. Up next, you got NUMTE by Lauren Duffus, taken from her project that she just dropped a few months back called Cans Gone Warm. Really, really like Lauren Duffus. I think she's one to watch as well when we think of sounds and artists, of course, of tomorrow. Her music is kind of like a fractured painting, like, you know, a bunch of fragments of grime and drill and rap and soul and electronic and breakbeat, and she kind of stitches them all together into this like collage that's distinctly her. I believe she's from Lewisham. Again, Southeast London is great for talent, as someone who reps South London myself. And NUMTE is one of her breakout tracks, and yeah, hope you enjoy it. Lauren Duffus, Rinse FM, here it is.

Listen, I got some thoughts. The 2000s are great. The 2000s are awesome. But, you know, I think the 80s have got something to say. I feel like 80s nostalgia was big in the 2000s. But in a way, I feel like 2010s nostalgia and 80s nostalgia will be kind of the next inspirational pull that creators will kind of grab from. You know, this track is, you know, Sugar Free, of course, by legendary MC Cass Is Dead. It flips, you know, Sugar Free from 85, I believe, you know, produced by Purist, an incredible producer, owner of Dope Media Vinyls. Someone I actually had the honor of talking to for Wax Poetics, by the way. Incredible interview. And yeah, I think this track is a really, really great litmus test for how 80 samples can be used. You know, again, like I say, Tay Jordan 2089 did a very similar thing. But here it is. Here's Sugar Free by Cass Is Dead on Rinse FM.

There you have it. That was Sugar Free by Cass Is Dead, sampling the track of the same name from 1985 by Juicy. You know, this track is kind of nostalgic for a lot of our 90s hip-hop heads. Obviously, AZ flipped it into Sugar Hill with Miss Jones, and CMW, Compton's Most Wanted, obviously flipped it into It's a Compton Thing. And yeah, up next, we actually have some Coco Roco. Of course, they dropped their album this summer, which is incredible. But, you know, even though Cass Is Dead and Coco Roco might seem worlds apart, I think their idea for scope and world building really shines through in their music. So yeah, that's what we're kind of going with today. And I think another thing that's going to typify the sound of tomorrow is world building within music. You know, I feel like a lot of the talent featured on today's set does that really well. But yeah, here it is. Here's Sweetie.

0: There you have it. That is Sweetie by Cocoroco live on Rinse FM this Monday. It's Monday afternoon, guys. 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

There you have it, Rendezvous, Prof, Geordie, live on Rinse FM. You know, what I really like about the project, this track comes from, is it's a good 13 tracks long. Anything more than 7 songs, I feel in this day and age when it comes to projects and EPs is a real treat. I feel like we're just so accustomed to 5, 6, 7 track kind of detours, but it's really nice to get something a bit more fuller, to feed fans and listeners alike a bit longer. But hey, that's not to say we don't love our EPs over here. You know, Odile took us on a flight with this next one, London Summers, taken from his new project that he dropped. Really, really good stuff. Got some collabs with Leon Thomas on there as well. Yo, he's going international. But yeah, here it is. Here's London Summers live on Rinse.

There you have it. Two black boys, Roman Floetic, live on Rinse FM. You know, I really want to just make a point that I really love this song, not just for, you know, the Esky beat sound that's behind it, but also just, you know, seeing Grime's resurgence in more than just fashion. You know, I love the No Fear Major League Baseball hats, and I love, you know, the Grime, you know, Boy Better Know, BBK collab, and them, you know, headlining and co-headlining Wireless. But, you know, it's really nice to see, really, really, really nice to see Grime reflected in other areas. But anyway, here's Just a Waste by Pink Pantheress, one of her earliest tracks on Rinse FM.

There you have it. That was Just a Waste by Pink Panthers. One of her earliest tracks, if I'm not mistaken, from around 2020 or, you know, late 2020, early 2021. You know, she's just released an incredible new mixtape called Fancy That. Really, really great stuff. And, you know, compared to her album, which is also great, might I add, it's got like a way more of a British sound to it, which is really, really awesome. But anyway, that's been me. That's been the sounds of tomorrow. I hope you enjoyed it. But before we get out of here, I do have one special treat for you guys. So obviously we've casted a lot, not only to the sounds, but the artists we think are going to be superstars over the next 5-10 years. But I think we'd be remiss if we didn't throw it back, you know, as I do, you know, digging into the archives for something special for, you know, a previous talent who maybe was, you know, once considered a sound of tomorrow. Of course, Marsha Ambrosius and Flowetry. You know, not only have they penned music for Michael Jackson, but, you know, their debut album, you know, really reps Southeast London Heavy, which, you know, I feel is a little bit of a theme on this episode. So before we close out as a treat, I'm actually digging in the archives before Flowetry for one of Marsha, I believe, as a soloist, her first track called Is This Real from 97. This track is Rare Air. You might be able to find it on YouTube, but it's about 5-6 years clear of Flowetry in the late 90s. You know, obviously she's from Liverpool, if I'm not mistaken. But yeah, we're going to get into it. This is This Real by Marsha Ambrosius of Flowetry, live on Rinse FM. I hope you guys enjoy your Monday afternoon. I hope you have a great day. I've been Niall. You can find me on Instagram at Niall C. Smith. 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And yeah, let's do it.

Wireless was fantastic. I drape out sexy red, guys. It's Ava and Shalene. We're here today for the next hour. And here, listen, Spice was my favorite act of the weekend. So we're just going to do this one quickly.

0: right, guys. I'm with Shalala. We're in the studio today. Yes, yes, Shalala.
1: Hello, hello, hello. How are you doing?
0: How's your voice after wireless?
1: My voice is gone, as you can hear. Goodness gracious me.
0: Finished, bro.
1: It was crazy. It was worth it, though.
0: Win some, you lose some.
1: Do you know what I mean?
0: Win some, you lose some. It's killing me. Well, who was your favourite day?
1: It's got to be Saturday, babe. It's got to be Saturday.
0: All right, then, but we'll go over a little Saturday theme then next, won't we?
1: Go on in.
0: We'll make it happen for the moment.

0: phone on line. You never kept it low even though you was raising crime.
1: Still go there.
2: Bit of a dramatic transition.
1: No problem,
2: from me,
1: no problem.
2: Elizabeth, keep it on the same theme for now.
3: One vice, we're all in, you know.
1: I remember.

0: All right, guys. Shalene, how you feeling?
1: I'm feeling good, man. Charged up. Happy to be here. You know what, yeah? I think that we need to get into a little Love Island roundup. Do you know what I'm talking about? A little Love Island roundup.
0: All right, you got to give it to me. I've only watched two episodes this season, so you got to give it to me,
1: I'm going to give it to you, right? This week, if you've been watching Love Island, you know it's going ham. First off, Andrada and Ben, gone. Yesterday they got kicked out.
0: Bye bye,
1: absolutely. That was sad. I liked Andrada, she was giving people smoke. Ben, thank goodness she's gone. Number two, Andrada and Meg scrapping, beefing. It was about to get dirty in there, I tell you that.
0: Do I need to watch last night's episode?
1: We need to rewatch last night's and nights before. It was crazy. God. It was all because of the movie night. You know the one where they show where everyone's been.
0: I watched that episode.
1: Yeah.
0: I watched that episode.
1: After movie night, hey, it was all hands on deck, let me tell you that. Third of all, Harrison, Shakira, and Lauren. Goodness me. Harrison wants Shakira back.
0: Okay.
1: He's with Lauren now. Okay. Lauren's been with him for 3 days. She's crying over him. She's lost her head. She's in love, mate.
0: Is Harrison not linking Tony?
1: Yeah, he is in secret.
0: But also he's on Shakira too.
1: Tony's with cash, but he's still Tony and Lauren. I don't know. And then also Lauren and Harrison went all the way last night.
0: How do we know that? They
1: showed the sheets rustling and they confirmed. Well, he confirmed it. They always do like football analogies. He's like, yeah, we're in all the way. The game,
0: so
1: full whistle.
0: Harrison and Lauren chopped and Harrison told ITV every night at night.
1: Yeah, told the guys. But you know what he also said to
0: the
1: guys?
0: Never trust a man.
1: They said to him, one of them was like, well, so now you've done that, are you feeling a bit greedy? Do you also want to score at an away game? Referring to Tony as well. And he was like, yeah.
0: What did he refer to Lauren as? What league?
1: I don't know. I don't understand these football analogies, man.
0: Well, listen.
1: But yeah, they were talking like that. And man, get Harrison out of my face. Get him out of my face. Do you know what I'm talking about? Boy, bye.
0: Wow, I hear it, man. And on that note, we'll get a little Ariana going, I think.
1: Let's go.
0: Because shout out Ariana. It's not every day. Actually. Yeah.

All right, guys. And next up, I'm going to play two of my favorite songs off my girl K1's new album. Last time I was here, which was a month ago, she was about to release it. And now it's out. It's better than ever. Her wireless performance was fantastic. And yeah, man, we're live. I like the messaging in this song as well. How about you all take it in? Take it in.

0: Shalem were just talking about the trend where men were doing it on TikTok about the talk her through it trend.
1: Gosh,
0: that
1: man.
0: That was a dark time.
1: People need to get it together.
0: That was a dark
1: Do you know what
0: time.
1: I'm talking about? Like, there's a lot of other things you can talk about online. Do you know what I mean? They need to talk me through it. Hey, I did not consent to this. I did not ask for this. Please, hey, get off my screen.
0: I felt like we were being attacked.
1: Mate, I'm
0: really felt like we were being attacked on that timeline.
1: Sometimes you're on TikTok, you won't have a good time, not a bad time. Do you know what I'm talking about?
0: This, honestly, after that was a lot. But guys, we're gonna get into some rap right now, just because I love Lil Baby. Same as last week, same as always,
1: same as forever.
0: I love him. Do you know what I mean?

0: Ava. Then.
1: Where were we together in March?
0: But Brazil, dog.
1: And this is just like a new banger, guys. I played this for you lot last time, I don't know if you took it in. And now me and Shalene are here to reminisce together. So you're going to reminisce with us.
0: Let's reminisce.
1: When are we booking the flights? Hey! We've got to do that.
0: How about?
1: After lunch.
2: Jet. 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
2: Para de me perseguir. Me deixe.

0: Rami. 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My gosh, take me back.
1: And who did you go? Who did you go with?
0: I went the gang. Not you. Not me. No, you can't have an all. You can't be greedy.
1: Right. She said, don't get greedy. You don't get greedy. She said, next time.

0: right, well, that's, listen, that's always fun and games. Mm-hmm. But Shalem, we all know you're in love.
1: Yeah, I'm a lover girl,
0: we
1: man.
0: We all know you're in love.
1: Lover girls, stand up. Fight for the right to love. Fight for the right to lips.
0: Lips and gripsin. That's what Shalem's. Listen, that's what we all want, really.

0: Watch out, but, all the lover girls.
1: You know, sometimes someone just dropped a new album.
0: Oof.
1: But I still haven't tapped into that yet. So who knows, maybe next month when it's my show again.
0: Oof.
1: And you guys are here again, because I just really appreciate that. Sometimes we just throw it back a little bit though, do you know what I mean? This is one of my Nincha Lens personal faves. I think it always will be, to be honest with you.
0: Honestly.
1: Shout out JB. Been a believer, still a believer, always will be a believer.
0: Bosh.
1: And this song is a bit more prevalent in my life shows.
0: Oh, is it?
1: A bit more prevalent in my life shows.

0: Sometimes it's not always the guy's fault, is it, Shilin?
1: No, it's not always
0: sometimes,
1: the guy's fault.
0: Sometimes the girls are going through it as well.
1: Yeah, they are.
0: And sometimes, you know, sometimes it's a bit of both.
1: Sometimes it's a bit of both. But you know what? I support women's wrongs.
0: Right, me too.
1: As well as
0: me
1: their
0: too.
1: Rights.
0: So everything that Rihanna says in this, I still believe that, you know, it's not our fault.
2: You heard about me.
0: She told you what she is.
1: She told you.
0: She told you what she is.
1: You're good.
0: So, yeah. You ready for them bed creep?
2: Why? Back at you.

0: do you?
1: And guys, sometimes the ladies just know what they want. Do you know what I'm saying, Shilin?
2: And you can't be good all the time. What do you want?
1: You can't always be good, but yeah. Sometimes you should have a good approach.
2: Hey.
1: Oh.
2: Talk on it.
1: Oh.

0: piece called Marshalls.
1: Yes.
0: Where you've been Paris.
1: Babe. You can't have them all, do you know what I mean? I was not there.
2: I went in Jamaica, Shells yeah. went in Paris.
1: Deep, I nearly went though. I nearly accidentally got on a train. So basically, I was in South of France for work. I was going to get the train to the airport.
2: Wait, hold on, Greedy. What were you doing in South of France for work? Can we talk about NDA?
1: Do you know what I mean? I was just doing a bit of work out there, do you know what I mean?
2: Nice. Like, nice. Booked time busy. Booked time busy. Chat to her nicely.
1: Yeah, yeah,
2: emails gonna, open. Check yeah, the bio.
1: If you got the budget, go for it. Do you know what I mean? Anyways, I went to the train station to get the train to the airport. Why did I nearly get on a train to Paris?
2: Because the spirit was trying to lead you. That was your soul.
1: Now tell me, what would have happened if I have to call my man and say, guess what? I've accidentally got on a train to Paris. Hey,
2: he would have said, yeah, yeah, yeah. You accidentally jumped.
1: He would have said, stay there. Stay there in Paris.
2: Stay there,
1: stay there in Paris.
2: But listen, I had the time of my life in Paris, man. And honestly, shout out French music. Shout out French music.
3: This one's for all the fat Ponani ladies.

0: tell you that, mate. I don't want to see their something if that's nothing. Do you know what I'm talking about?
1: Right, right, right. But we've got, what have we got coming up next month, Shalyn? Carnival!
2: Burn 7, John Zala.

0: guys. And just that, it's the end of the show for me and Shalil. We'll miss you guys.
1: We'll miss
0: honestly,
1: you,
0: honestly, we'll miss you guys. But we thought we'll send you out with the exact same song we came in with.
1: Go on.
0: Maintain this energy. It's summer. You're still young.
1: Period.
0: Go outside. Yeah. Enjoy your life. And don't let anyone disrespect you. Hey. Don't

Yes, yes, Rinse Crew back again. Second one in for the year, 2026, starting well. Big shout out to Alien Communications for coming down last month. That was a sick show. This month we've got Phase-O-Matic. Big shouts, doing back to back, one each. We'll run through a bit of this vibe. See where else we go. Charles Green. Keep it locked.

Yeah, starting out with this one, Des Williams. It's on Alien Artist label. Shouts to you lot. Got something on Class Rex next. I've been playing that one quite a bit, actually. One of them tunes where you just keep coming back to. Shouts to Luca Lozano, big legend. Still killing it.

rolling the acid. 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This one, Jordan Passmore. No, the last one was Jordan Passmore. Come on. This is Luca Lozano again. Great DJ. I saw him at Ormside. Shouts to you, man. I was dancing. You know, one of them, like, sober parties. You just have a few Diet Cokes, a few bottles of water. The tunes were just too good. He was, like, playing, like, proper clubby, like, bangers. Nice to see. I think he's got a new label as well. Obviously, Class Rex has been going a while. Yeah, man. Big shout out to Phaser Mag. We're rolling it. Back to back, Charles Green. That's me. Shout out to Rince.

This one, Lizine. Yeah, big shout out to Craigie Knows. Craigie Knows. Scottish crew. Sick label. Consistently great. Locked into Rinse FM.

Yeah, big shouts to CL and Matthias Bruffing on the last one. I love them when you're like, you need that memory check. So you're looking at the CDJ info screen halfway between getting on the mic. I should really prep that before pressing the on button. Anyway, you know how it goes. This one is by Francisco. It's actually on Shift Frequencies, which is George's label. Repping the Independence. It's upcoming, should be coming out soon. People check out the Bandcamp, Shift Frequencies on Bandcamp. Just had a release out as well, I believe. New one, wasn't it? Yeah, I'm keeping track. I do know what I'm talking about a little bit, you know? Getting all these memory blanks. There's so much great music coming out. Great to have people like Jules down just doing their thing, you know? Getting the good music out in the world. That's what we need to be doing. Big shout out to the Rinse crew. Everyone locked in. Monday afternoon business.

Yeah, this one new on Records. Big shout out to Radio Slave. This one is by Mike Shannon. I saw Mike Shannon DJ in Berlin at Watergate. First time I went to Berlin, like 2012-ish era. Crazy. This one is a really good EP. I actually picked up this on Wax and Phonica on the weekend too. Big shout out to Lou for all the crew there. Always great selections. Big shout out to Phasomatic. Locked into Charles Green. Nice little back to back.

Shout out to the Valencia crew, Cam, Pablo. Also shout out to Teresa. Shout out to Pepe. Loads of great stuff coming from that city. Always nice working with small communities around the globe. Coming up to one of the last tracks. I think the next one's going to be the last one. The next one is the last one, in fact. It's by Recap. Got a really nice new EP. Big shout out to Phasomatic. It's been a great hour. Have to do that again for sure. I've been Charles Green, and I'll see you next month, if not before. Big shout out to the Rinse family. We'll

seems like it's always a good, like even some of the best synths, they always come at the end of the technology, you know. The new technology is obviously quicker, faster, more efficient. But that last part of the previous technology, it's the epitome, it's the top of what that technology was. Sometimes that dish leaks into the next generation. And I think a lot of records, you know, they just kind of leak into the next generation. And somebody, you know, we missed this. We missed this. We should have pulled it up. And vinyl technology, man, for some, whatever reason, at 33 and one third, it's a magic number. For those who know, it's like the rhythm of life. There's something magic about the grooves and how this sounds coming out of the grooves. Just kind of like that tape sound.

same. 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Could we ever be the same? Could we ever be the same?

Prince FM. Prince FM. All right, Monday crew. What's good? Hope you're feeling lively. Hope you're feeling good inside your vessel and inside your skin and body. All right, Monday crew. What's good? Hope you're feeling lively. Hope you're feeling good

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Stretch the last couple of hours of the day here at Rinse. How are you listening? How you like? Alright, kicked off the show this time around with something real nice. You know what? That one there is a group called Run The Track. I believe a youth project. I met a couple of these guys before. I'm not sure if I met the artists on that track. But I got to send that one out to Jams. Yes, MC Jams, Warrior Jams, Pink Lemonade Jams. And yeah, I know he works on the Run The Track project, so send out to any Run The Track artists. I'm pretty sure they operate out of Earth in Hackney, and they've got an album called The Violence Of Change. And that is, I'll tell you the truth, Jam sent me the whole album and I haven't been able to get past that track. That's always a sign of a good tune. Last time that happened, I think it was like Burial or something. I couldn't get past Archangel. But this one here, I haven't even listened to the rest of the album because that tune there, geez, I might even drop it last tune into the show as well, just so you can hear that again. Burning Flame, Run The Track featuring Quavo. Hope I'm saying that right. Kezia Rose and Leroy Bought Flowers, and I believe Leroy Bought Flowers produced the track as well, so yeah, amazing, and played the sax on it too. Big song. I like it a lot, and I know you've just only heard that first as well. I don't think that one's out there just yet. Alright, I've got bangers on bangers, yeah, and mash. Might even have a little bit of gravy as well. We've always got to have gravy. It's not a dry thing around here. Yeah, bangers, mash, gravy. That's how we do it, and I'm going full speed ahead. Let's get it. Let's go. Brand new Riddler. I was going to start with some UK Afro House vibes and Afro House vibes, but you know what? We're going to keep Afro House, but we're going to turn the temperature up with this Gom styling. Riddler RDX, jump.

Rocka.

What do we have here? Brand new Rosca, yeah? Rosca and Bright Living. Quite interesting in the song. What do you do for a living? It reminds me of the time when Rosca was asking what was in our handbags. Rosca got bare questions, you know. Rosca, Brett, Living. Shout out to Rosca, still banging out the bangers after banger after banger with the mash. That's what we're doing today on the show. Another new one, always new Rosca, always fire. All right, relatively new shy one, Northwest. Send this one out to the Northwest London. Send this one out to the Northwest England. Send out to the Northwest Europe, Northwest. All right, these are the vibes today. Keeping it bouncy and bumpy. Scratcher in the place, in the building till five. Let's get it rinsed.

heavy, heavy, heavyweight business. This one I slipped because I could have released the instrumental of this on drum track, but I slipped. Now there's a big vocal. Omagoka. Pressures got sent out to Kevin, sent out to all the guys. South African production trio, absolute fire. And amazing DJs as well. If you get a chance to catch Omagoka anywhere in Europe or anywhere this year, do it. This one featuring Sizway, Alakane, K Keed, Jeppado, and Nomvelo Makaya. Big one. Alright, bangers and mash today. It's a lot of things going on. I'm gonna get into some Afro House. I got new bits from Scotty D. I got new bits from Jens, producer Jens. I got bits from DJ Vibes from the Awoken label. I've got some brand new European Fear of Five, Sir Salem. Yeah? What else me have? What else me have? I got that Riddler and Big Nasty and Dulla beats. Have I played that one yet? I might have played that one last time, but I'm gonna play it again. How about that? Let's keep the vibes up. Scratcher, the home stretch, 3 to 5 p.m. UK rinse.

These are the vibes. All right, straight out of Fresh Big Nasty, Dula Beats on the vocal there, Riddler on production. That one's called Curly Whirly, and I didn't know Dula Beats could spit like that. I did not know. I heard he's got a whole MC name and everything. Where was I? Big up Dula Beats and big up Big Nasty and Riddler with that project there. It's sounding fire. Into this one. UK, SA, European 305, Recodan, Afro House, UK, grimy twang, that's what we do, that's what we like.

this one here. Fresh, brand new Hagen. This one's called Hagen's Calling. Beaters, Tumpers. Dirty. All right, I had planned to only do an hour of the show today and leave you with a mix previously made before featuring Toya the Lazy.

that's what we're doing with the show today. 20 or so minutes left of Fresh Beaters. Then we're going to jump into a live set with myself and Toy the Lazy, previously recorded. The home stretch, 3 to 5.

moving through these vibes. Rinse FM, Scratcher. Underneath me right now, European 305, Sir Salem. Heat. Before that, Wolfie D, Katie B. You already knew that. The latest single from the... I'm not going to go ahead and call them... No, I'm not going to say that. Someone saving UK Funky. And yeah, Wolfie D might be one of them. Shouts to Katie B. Alright, as I said, quick hour of power, and then gonna jump into a live recorded mix by myself and Toya the Lazy for the last hour. Hope you've enjoyed the new fresh rhythms this week. Think I can squeeze a couple more in. Let's get it.

you're wondering who this is on production, it is the one and only Johnny Cash. Cash got an album of beats at this tempo, Afro House inspired, and they're all sounding absolute crazy. This one's called State of the Art. Before that, we had Master Steps and M. Fostel, Give Me the Night. Obviously, George Benson, old song there, redone up. And I'm hearing there's AI versions of this popping off because them men ain't giving off the main file. It's not out just yet. And Donnies are doing AI versions and all them thing there. Yo, is that what's happening now? So we're not waiting for the tune to land anymore. We're asking the producer. Producer's not letting it up because they've got their own plans. And then what we're doing is we're running to AI and we're just going to recreate it anyway from AI. That is crazy to me. Crazy, crazy, crazy work. Boo to you if you're doing that. But people them want dub, they want dub, play it. All right. I'm going to leave you in the capable hands of myself. Live from Dry Malone with Toya the Lazy. Thanks for listening. And yeah, bell me.

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0: Let's go. 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My name is Toy the Lazy. This is Scratcher. Now we're fusing the vibes. Bit of Scratcher, bit of me. Let me see how you feel about this. Let's go, Scratcher.
1: Sekom.
0: Aywo.
1: Sekom.
0: Yeah, bro.
1: Sekom.
0: Yeah.
1: Sekom. 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
0: I don't want to kick nobody. 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

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One more time, Pala. 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
1: Aye. 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
0: okay, so back up.
1: Faster, so I
0: it's time. 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

I'm

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1: Since I was just sitting here for a while, I had some time to think.

Yes, yes. It's DJ Polo. It's Rinse FM. Going to be taking you through until 11 o'clock. Plenty of new music to run today. Started off the show with brand new KG, taken from her brand new EP, Epiphany. And this one underneath, this one's Tribal Brothers. It's called Spirit. So like I said, I'm here for the next hour. Let's keep it locked, keep it rinsed. 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

one underneath. Brand new scratcher. This one's called Turbulence. And the one just before this, that is N. Fostel and Coco Jones. I See You. You may have heard that one floating about. Honestly, that is sound of the summer for me. Next up, we got another one from N. Fostel and Ellie Maxwell. It's called Yesterday.

Yeah, you know it's summer when you hear the Apple tunes coming out. This flips from Wilfie D and Decimal. Goes hard. Next up, got some Anthony Rands. And if you're just locking in, you're listening to DJ Polo Rinse FM. I'm here till 11. Let's keep it locked.

firmly in the funky bag today. Just that summer weather. This one underneath, Bok Bok. Up next, we've got some more Wilfie D and Jay Prince.

This one, a favourite of mine. This one's Beneath. It's called Seduction. I think this must be 10 years old now. Gonna run some old Hagen as well in a minute, from the same era, called Malfunction. And we're heading into the last 10 minutes of the show. It's just gonna be the last few from me now.

Shouts to Snowy and Rosca for the dub. That one's called Stop and Wave. It's out now. This one underneath, this is Funcare. It's the Bot Bot remix of myself and NKC. And we're going to finish up on this one. Out to everyone that's locked in tonight. As always, I'm going to be back same time next month. This is going to be up on SoundCloud in the next couple of days. And I'm going to start sharing them track lists as well because I'm getting a lot of requests. So yeah, as always, thank you for listening. Signing out here. Just keep it locked. Keep it Rinse FM.

buceta, o cabaré da vila. 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